Assalamu alaikum. 8 a.m. This is Bangladesh Bidar. Broadcasting on the morning of Thursday, the 31st of Boishakh, the 25th of Zilkat, and May the 14th. The news read by Ronu Jahan. First, the headlines. Government gives final approval to put the barrage project. Country's 7 crore people will be benefited. Meeting to ensure rights of people who deserve

0: war and arms sales to Taiwan. It came after weeks of unsuccessful use of votes to persuade China to help bring Iran back to negotiations and ease tensions around the Strait of Hormuz. With his approval rating badly dented by this war in Iran, Trump's hotly anticipated trip to China. U.S. Vice President J.D. Vance has said he believes progress is being made in negotiations with Iran after President Donald Trump rejected Tehran's latest proposals as unacceptable. Iran said the country's military is maintaining the highest level of readiness and there is no room for retreat as the ceasefire with the U.S. hangs in the balance. Meanwhile, the Israeli Prime Minister's office said Benjamin Netanyahu made a secret visit to United Arab Emirates and met its president during the war on Iran. However, UAE's foreign ministry has rejected those reports, saying relations with Israel are not based on secrecy or clandestine arrangements. Meanwhile, at least 22 people, including children, have been killed in Israeli air attacks on Lebanon in the latest deadly attacks despite an ongoing ceasefire. Football and Manchester City defeated Crystal Palace by 3-0 in the English Premier League last night. With this victory, Manchester City is in second place in the points table with 77 points. Arsenal is in top with 79 points. Dhaka Meteorological Office says the information thunderclouds is likely land it may continue over the country. Under its influence, heavy to very heavy rainfall is likely to occur at places over Rongpur, Mamashing and Sylhet division next Saturday at 6 p.m. Due to heavy to very heavy rainfall, temporary water logging may occur at places over Sylhet division. Meanwhile, forecast Valley Tilwan this afternoon says there are chances of rain of thunder showers with temporary waste in all those tiny gusters called wind at a speed of 45 to 60 kilometers per hour over the regions of Rajshahi, Dinajpur, Rajshahi, Pabna, Bogra, Tangail, Mamansing, Dhaka, Rongpur, Kumila, and Sylhet. River ports in these areas are to host cautionary signal number 1. During the news, the main points again. Government gives final approval to Poddar Barrage project. Country's 7 crore people will be benefited. Meeting to ensure rights of people with disabilities held. A set of instructions from Prime Minister. Social stability is essential for next 2 years to restore economy, says Information and Broadcasting Minister. China's Sinovac Foundation donates about 4 doses of polio vaccine to Bangladesh. Donald Trump sets to hold talks with Xi Jinping on issues including Iran war and trade in Beijing today. And Manchester City beat Crystal Palace by 3-0 in English Premier League football last night. That is the end of the news. Our next bulletin will be at 9 this morning in Bangla.
1: Bangladesh Betar, Dhaka. Shuru hocche Haj jatrider jonno bishesh onushthan.
0: Talks with Xi Jinping on issues including Iran war and trade in Beijing today. And Manchester City beat Crystal Palace by 3-0 in English Premier League football last night. That is the end of the news. Our next bulletin will be at 9 this morning in Bangla.
1: Bangladesh Betar, Dhaka. Shuru hocche Haj jatrider jonno bishesh onushthan Kabar pothe. Upasthapanay Mufti Muhammad Manjur Hussain.
2: বিসমিল্লাহির রহমানির রহিম। সম্মানিত শ্রোতাদেরকে আন্তরিক অভিবাদন জানিয়ে শুরু করছি হজ যাত্রীদের জন্য বিশেষ অনুষ্ঠান কাবার পথে। সম্মানিত শ্রোতা, গুরুত্বপূর্ণ অনুষ্ঠানে আজ আমরা আলোচনা করব জান্নাতুল বাকি ও জান্নাতুল মুআল্লায় দোয়া করার গুরুত্ব ও ফজিলত।

And a renowned cardiologist, Dr. Zubaida Rahman, has launched the Shishu Sorgho model program as part of the move for ensuring healthcare and rehabilitation services for children with disabilities. She inaugurated the program as the chief guest at a function at Korail Slum in the capital today under the initiative of the Ministry of Health and Family Welfare. Earlier, Dr. Zubaida Rahman visited different stalls displaying educational materials and daily essentials for children with special needs at the venue. State Minister for Health and Family Welfare M.A. Mohit spoke at the function as the chief guest, as the chief speaker. Besides State Minister for LGRD and Cooperatives, Mr. Mir Shahe Alam, State Minister for Planning, Zunaid Abdul Rahim Saki, State Minister for Social Welfare, Farzana Sharmin, Prime Minister's Advisor for Health Affairs, SM Ziauddin Haider, and Ziaur Rahman Foundation Executive Director, Professor Dr. Farhad Halim Donor, spoke as special guests. Secretary of Health and Family Welfare Ministry, Muhammad Kamruzzaman Chaudhry, presided over the function. Commerce, Industries and Textile and Jute Minister Khandakar Abdul Muqtadir has called on China to invest in environment-friendly technology-based textile industries to reduce the bilateral trade deficit. He made the call while speaking at the opening ceremony of the three-day second Bangladesh-China Green Textile Expo 2026 at the Boshundhara International Convention Center in the capital today. The minister said Chinese investment, technology and innovation are crucial to make Bangladesh's textile and garment industries more competitive and sustainable. He also called for Chinese investment for reviewing the closed state-owned mills and factories, modernizing the jute sector, expanding renewable energy and promoting green industrialization. Speaking on the occasion, Chinese ambassador to Dhaka, Yeo Wen, assured of all kinds of technical cooperation in the green textile sector. After the inauguration, the minister visited different stalls at the expo. Information and Broadcasting Minister Zahiruddin Shapoon has called upon the government employees to make efforts in building an efficient, accountable and technology-driven administration to fulfill public expectation and their well-being. He said these at a view exchange meeting with the officials of different wings of the ministry in the capital today. The Information and Broadcasting Minister also said the state is not the personal device of any individual or government. Rather, the will of the people is the main driving force behind running the state. The collective opinion of people driven the state. The responsibility of an elected government is to transform that will into welfare-oriented activities, he said. International Crimes Tribunal has ordered the arrest and imprisonment of the former minister, Dr. Dipumoni, journalists Muzammil Babu and Farzana Rupa in a case filed over 2013 Shapla Chattor massacre during a rally of Hifazat-e-Islam Bangladesh. International Crimes Tribunal 1, chaired by Justice Muhammad Ghulam Murtuza Mazumdar, passed the order today. The prosecution alleged that from the beginning they portrayed Hifazat's grand rally as provocative in broadcast and later played a role in diverting the Shapla Chattor killing to a different direction and concealing information regarding the deaths. This is Bangladesh Betar giving you the news. At least 104 people have been killed in India's most populous state, Uttar Pradesh, after powerful storms accompanied by gales, lightning, rain and hail swept across the region. Sources said the casualties occurred due to adverse weather yesterday and 53 people were also injured, while livestock and houses were also damaged. US President Donald Trump and Chinese President Xi Jinping have agreed that the Strait of Hormuz must remain open. The White House said in a statement today, trade and oil and Iran were discussed during the nearly two-hour meeting in Beijing. Trump wants China to open its market to U.S. companies and buy more U.S. products, while Xi is expected to seek concessions on Taiwan and tariffs.
The White House did not mention any discussion on Taiwan. However, Chinese state

0: media reported that Xi warned conflict could arise between China and the US if Taiwan issue is mishandled. Cricket and Bangladesh fast bowler Nahid Rana has been named the ICC Men's Player of the Month of April following his impressive performances in the home series against New Zealand national cricket team. Nahid beat Jitender Singh and Ajoy Kumar to claim the men's award. The International Cricket Council, ICC, announced today the names of the best male and female cricketers of the month. South Africa's Laura Ulvert has been named the best cricketer of the month in women's event. It is worth noting that Nahid Rana gave a great bowling performance in the New Zealand series held last month and the current Pakistan series. This is the first time Rana has won the ICC's Best Player of the Month award. Dhaka Meteorological Office says the formation of thunderclouds is likely and it may continue over the country. Under its influence, heavy to very heavy rainfall is likely to occur at places over Rangpur, Mymensingh and Sylhet divisions till 6 p.m. on Saturday next. Due to heavy to very heavy rainfall, temporary waterlogging may occur at places over Sylhet division. Meanwhile, forecast valid till 1 tonight says there are chances of rain or thunder showers with temporary west and northwesterly gusty or squally wind at a speed of 45 to 60 kilometers per hour over the regions of Mymensingh, Dhaka, Borishal, Kumilla, Noakhali, Chattogram, Cox's Bazar, and Sylhet. River ports in these areas are to hoist cautionary signal number 1. To end the news, the main points again. Next year's SSC and equivalent exams will begin in January, HSC in June, announces Education Minister. Dr. Zubaida Rahman inaugurates Shishu Sharga Model Program for Children with Disabilities. Commerce Minister calls on China to increase investment in Bangladesh. Information and Broadcasting Minister urges government officials to develop accountable, efficient and technology-based administrative culture for the welfare of people. Tribunal order, arrest and imprisonment of former Minister Dr. Deepu Moni, journalists Muzammil Babu and Farzana Rupa in Shapla Chattur murder case. At least 104 people have died in India's Uttar Pradesh due to adverse weather condition, including hail and lightning. Donald Trump meets Xi Jinping in Beijing, trade, oil and Iran issues discussed. And Bangladesh's Nahid Rana has been named ICC's Player of the Month for April. That's the end of the news. Our next bulletin will be at 11 p.m. in Bangla.
1: Now, here is the news commentary, written by Imanur Rahim and read by Shamsun Nisa Alam Hafsa. The government has taken the Padma Barrage Phase 1 project at a cost of ₹34,497.25 crore to restore the country's major river systems, reduce salinity accretion, expand irrigation facilities, and maintain ecological balance. The approval for the mega project was given at a meeting of the Executive Committee of the National Economic Council, ICNIC, held yesterday with ICNIC Chairperson and Prime Minister Tariq Rahman in the chair. The main objective of the project is to restore the flow and navigability of major river systems including Hisna Motphanga, Gorai Madhumati, Chandona Barashai, Baral and Ithamati. It also aims to reduce salinity in Shatkhira, Khulna and Bagerhat regions, ensure supply of fresh water for the Sundarbans, conserve biodiversity, remove waterlogging including in Jeshur's Bhabda, improve drainage system, recharge groundwater and reduce arsenic pollution. The government's final approval of the Padma Barrage project is undoubtedly the beginning of a new chapter in Bangladesh development history. The government said the long-discussed project, if implemented, will directly benefit about 7 crore people in one-third of the country's area. Such large-scale infrastructure initiatives will have a profound impact not only on water management but also on the overall development of agriculture, industry, environment, and people's lives. The Padma River is one of the major rivers of Bangladesh whose flow causes severe flooding during the rainy season and lack of water during the dry season. Plans to build a barrage to encounter this anomaly had been discussed for many years. It is finally being implemented with the approval of the government. The barrage will be able to save water, improve irrigation system, and control the flow of the river. This will increase agricultural production manifold, and as there will be enough water available for irrigation in the dry season, this is a major step towards ensuring food security in the country. Another major advantage of the project is a supply of water for industrial and urbanization. Water crisis has been a long-standing problem in the capital, Dhaka, and its surrounding industrial areas. This crisis will be solved to a great extent by supplying water from the Padma barrage. At the same time, controlling the flow of the river will reduce the pressure on groundwater, which will help maintain the ecological balance. The barrage will also prevent the erosion of the two banks of the river to a great extent, thus relieving thousands of families from the risk of being displaced. However, there are some challenges in the implementation of the project. The construction of such a large infrastructure will cost a huge amount of money and take a long time. There are also environmental concerns. Changes in the normal flow of the river can affect fish reproduction and biodiversity. Therefore, special attention should be paid to environmental balance during the implementation of the project. The government said the environmental impact assessment will be carried out in accordance with international standards and necessary steps will be taken. The social impact of this project is huge. If the water management is improved in the southwestern, central, and large areas, including the capital, everyone from the farmers, workers, entrepreneurs, and to the general public will benefit. There will be a positive change in the lives of about 7 crore people. The overall economic development will be accelerated by increasing food production, providing water to industries, preventing river erosion, and maintaining environmental balance. This will be a boon for the farming community in particular, as they will be able to get irrigation facilities throughout the year and increase production. All in all, the approval of the Padma Barrage project is a landmark decision in Bangladesh's development journey. It's not just an infrastructure, but a promise to change the lives of crores of people. It will have a positive impact on water management, agricultural production, industrial development, environmental protection, and social stability. However, it is important to maintain environmental balance and ensure transparency during the implementation. If this project is successful with the will of government and the cooperation of the people, Bangladesh will go one step farther on the path of sustainable development. From the review, it is clear that the Padma Barrage project is not just a development initiative but can become a lasting asset for further future generation. That is the end of the news commentary.
2: Weekly News Review. Bangladesh Betar presents a review of important events of the week.
3: Here are this week's highlights. Government gives final approval to Padma Barrage project. Country's 7 crore people will be benefited. Police Week celebrated with theme My Police, My Country, Bangladesh First. No cattle market will be allowed on or beside highways during Eid, asserts Road Transport and Bridges Minister. Social stability is essential for next 2 years to restore economy, says the Information and Broadcasting Minister. China's Sinovac Foundation donates about 4 lakh doses of polio vaccine to Bangladesh. High Court releases text of full verdict banning unborn child's sex. 165th birth anniversary of Bishwokobi Rabindranath Tagore celebrated in country with different programs. And Dhaka and Islamabad sign MOU to combat drug trafficking and narcotics abuse. The Executive Committee of the National Economic Council, ECNEC, has approved 9 development projects, including Podda Barrage first phase, involving an overall cost of 36,695 crore and 72 lakh taka. The approval came at a meeting of ECNEC with its chairperson and Prime Minister Tariq Rahman in the chair at the Cabinet Division Conference Room at the Secretariat yesterday. Among the approved projects, 3 are new, 5 are revised, and 1 project got extension of tenure without witnessing cost escalation. The approved projects include establishment of Chattogram Muslim Institute Cultural Complex, 2nd revised, construction of multi-story building for the Department of Public Libraries, 2nd revised, upgradation or reconstruction of existing mother and child welfare centers in district towns into 30-bed mother and child welfare centers, first phase. Construction of supporting infrastructure for high-tech city 2, 3rd revised. Construction or reconstruction of government children's homes and Chotomoni Nibash, 2nd revised. The major project titled Podda Barrage first phase will be implemented with an estimated cost of 34,497 crore 25 lakh taka. The project will be implemented to restore major river systems, reduce salinity intrusion and strengthen irrigation and ecological sustainability across large parts of the country. Bangladesh Water Development Board under the Ministry of Water Resources will implement the project. Meanwhile, talking to reporters after the meeting, Water Resources Minister Mohammad Shohiduddin Chaudhuri Ani termed the Podda Barrage project as an important one for the nation. He said it would benefit 1/3 of the country's area and nearly around 7 crore people. Prime Minister Tariq Rahman has called upon police personnel to try their best to ensure peace and security of the countrymen. He made the call while addressing the inaugural ceremony of the Police Week 2026 at the Rajaibagh Police Lines ground in the capital on Sunday. The Prime Minister said ensuring peace and security of the country's people depends largely on the role of the police. He said it is a sacred duty to protect the independence of Bangladesh at any cost, for which the police personnel sacrificed their lives. Tariq Rahman urged police members to take a vow so that no fascist or authoritarian force can further use them against the country and the freedom of its people. Prime Minister also highlighted the role of Bangladesh police in UN peacekeeping missions, saying police personnel have earned international recognition through professionalism, courage, and humanity. He said the people of the country also expect humane behavior from the police, not only abroad but at home as well. Meanwhile, speaking at the police welfare parade held at the Rajaibagh Police Auditorium, Prime Minister Tariq Rahman said, "Crime control will become easier if trust is built between the police and the people." Road Transport and Bridges, Railways and Water Transport Minister Sheikh Rubiul Alam has said no sacrificial cattle market will be allowed on or beside the highway ahead of Eid al-Adha holiday to ensure smooth movement of vehicles and passengers. He said this at a press conference at the Secretariat on Monday. He said, "Vehicle owners have been instructed not to stop buses here and there on the road and pick up and drop passengers." Sheikh Rubiul Alam said garment factory owners have been asked to grant holidays to their workers in phases over 3 days to ease Eid travelling. Information and Broadcasting Minister Johiruddin Chopon has said it may take at least 2 more years to revive the fragile economy inherited from the fallen Awami League government. He said this while speaking at the award distribution ceremony of the winners of the month-long Islamic competition, Alokito Mahe Ramadan, in the capital yesterday. The Information and Broadcasting Minister said social and political stability at the national level is crucial for the development and prosperity of the country during this critical time. He said the government has to repay $5 billion in foreign debt every year due to the looting of the previous Awami League government. Health and Family Affairs Minister Shardar Mohammad Shakabat Hussain has said there is no shortage of vaccines for diseases such as polio and tuberculosis. He said this while receiving 3,83,000 doses of polio vaccine as donation from China's Sinovac Foundation to the Ministry of Health and Family Welfare at Secretariat yesterday. The health minister said the previous two governments failed not only to provide measles vaccination but also to continue important nutrition programs and vitamin A campaigns for children. The full text of a landmark High Court verdict banning the disclosure of an unborn child's sex by hospitals, diagnostic centers, laboratories, or any other medium was published on Monday. The verdict was originally delivered on 25th February of 2024 by a High Court bench comprising Justice Naima Haider and Justice Qazi Zinat Haq. The 165th birth anniversary of Nobel laureate poet Rabindranath Tagore was celebrated across the country on Friday. On the 25th Boishak in the 1268 of Bengali calendar, poet Rabindranath Tagore, the fountainhead of Bengali wisdom, was born at Jorashanko Thakurbari in Kolkata. He is the first Asian and the first non-European to win the Nobel Prize in Literature in 1913 for English translation of Gitanjali. Rabindranath Tagore's birth anniversary was celebrated through different programs in Shilaidaho under Kumarkhali Upojela of Kushtia district and other places. At a program in Potishar of Nauga, local government, rural development and cooperatives minister Mirza Fakhrul Islam Alamgir said, poet Rabindranath Tagore has been firmly established in all fields of literature. He said Rabindranath is such a creative personality that it is not possible to fully discover him even after studying him for a lifetime. Mirza Fakhrul Islam Alamgir said, Rabindranath was a poet of non-communal consciousness. He was not only a poet but also a philosopher. The minister said Rabindranath Tagore launched the activities of the Agricultural Bank for the development of the farmers in Potishar and had introduced a modern agricultural system. Bangladesh Shilpakala Academy also chalked out special cultural programs marking the birth anniversary of Rabindranath Tagore. Bangladesh Betar and Bangladesh Television aired special programs on the occasion. Bangladesh and Pakistan have signed a Memorandum of Understanding, MOU, to strengthen bilateral cooperation in preventing illicit drug trafficking, narcotics abuse and related money laundering activities. The agreement was signed at a ceremony held at a hotel in the capital on Friday. Home Minister Salahuddin Ahmed and Pakistan's Interior Minister Syed Mohsin Raza Naqvi signed the instrument on behalf of their respective sides. In the MOU, both countries agreed to enhance cooperation through intelligence sharing, technical assistance, and coordinated anti-narcotics operations to combat the trafficking and abuse of narcotic drugs, psychotropic substances, and their precursors. And that's the end of the weekly news review, compiled by Gopal Chandra Deb and presented by Shayan Prema Barule.
4: বাংলাদেশ বেতার ঢাকা। প্রিয় শ্রোতা, এবারে শুনবেন দেশের গান। মোহাম্মদ রাশিদ উদ্দিনের কণ্ঠে গীতিকার মোহাম্মদ আব্দুল মজিদ, সুর করেছেন আনিসুর রহমান তনু।